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3: 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How could you not like him? I must say I do look gorgeous. How could you not like me? I must say I do look gorgeous. How could you not like him? I must say I do look gorgeous.
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0: 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Let's make a bet. Cause I better have you naked by the end of this song.
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Karma's on your scent like a bounty hunter. 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Sweet like justice, karma is a queen. Karma takes all my friends to the summit. Karma is the guy on the screen.

It'll get much worse if the Russians get up there first. Hey, Disco, baby, disco. Do it when you're down.